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1: Cameras up at EQ.

0: AQ, can you just confirm, was that a seizure event or was she having a nap?
1: Give you a call.
0: Roger, thank you.

0: EQ South, this is Ray 57. Ray 2 will start 9 o'clock in the morning. Over.
1: Roger, revenue staff that brought the ticketing job into EQ, can you please call our extension on 3140? That's 3140.

0: Butler, Butler, base.
1: Butler receiving, go ahead.
0: Butler base, have you had an umbrella handed into you this morning?
1: Nothing handed in so far, but if you want to, I can go around and have a look if there's one lying around, over.
0: Yeah, apparently around the bus stand, member of the public called us, so yeah, let us know if you find anything on the around the bus stand area.
1: Yeah, stand by and go and have a look. Follow out. This is Butler. I just found a black umbrella with a white sort of wooden handle over.
0: Yeah, Roger, that sounds like it. I will call the member of the public and let them know you guys will trust it, I guess.
1: Yeah, we can do that. I might go out and have a look if there's any more umbrellas hanging out there just in case. I'll look out.

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1: Last call sign of Monsieur Rev number. Go ahead.
0: Oscar 1, Rev 96. We are on the up service approaching to Gatewater Midland service to that one shopping trolley.
1: Roger, door 7, you've got a shopping trolley. If you could put that off the train at Bayswater, I can see if the CSA can remove it from the station, please.
0: We talked with UI, but they continue traveling and they got out of that, and this time they're going to go out of that eastbound with the trolley.
1: Roger, so there's someone with the trolley. Roger.

0: cab staff, just confirm, are you... Can you just confirm if you're coming in from the Midland line or the Ellenbrook line, and we'll monitor?
1: Midland service just approaching to Bayswater now, on the up.
0: Yeah, roger, received at door 7. All right, thank you.
1: They might be getting off now at Bayswater.
0: Roger that, understood.

0: 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Just letting you know if you, I got a fat gas water.
1: Roger, save the. Thank you for your assistance.

0: Oscar One, this is Bayswater, over.
1: Bayswater, Oscar One.
0: Oscar One, that I see three couple got off at Bayswater, seems like they are going to catch another train on the down with the shopping trolley.
1: Yeah, roger that. Am I assuming that they're transferring over to Ellenbrook line?
0: I'm not too sure. We'll see. We'll try to check it out. Over.

0: Bayswater, Oscar 1. Do you know where these people are trying to get to?
1: Oscar 1, Bayswater, they're trying to go to Woodbridge. We'll be catching a down train in 13 minutes from Bayswater.

0: Oscar 1, Bayswater.
1: Bayswater, Oscar 1, go ahead.
0: Oscar 1, finally the 93 couple, they have agreed to leave the trolley at Bayswater. Over.
1: Your outstanding work by yourself. Thank you very much for your assistance there.
0: Thank you. Please go ahead.
2: Oscar 1, this is Rev 27, over.
1: Rev 27, Oscar 1.
2: Male Caucasian vaping on the platform at Warwick Station at the Yatchup end of the platform. Over.
1: Roger, a vapist. All right, we'll see if we can long line them and cease the behaviour.

0: place. 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
1: Yeah, Roger at Yanchep. What are we looking at there?
0: Hi, with the vest. Green vest, he throws all the stuff on the floor.
1: Roger, cameras are up.

0: Bayswater East. Bayswater East in office.
1: Bayswater.
0: First in the office, we've got the duress, just everything okay?
1: Yeah, Bayswater East. Accidental activation, everything's okay.
0: Roger, base out.

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Could you please cancel the camera now if the person has left the station? Thank you.

0: Red 57,
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0: Oscar 1, we are just leaving Lincoln Road on the going to Redford, 26. 1, IC6. Stop responding to us. Our 3% over.
1: Roger received any deltas near Coburn. 15, are you around that area? You north, south, sorry.
2: 115, we're currently at Kwinana, over.
3: 7, we're just coming out of Murdoch. We can come down now.

0: Delta 7, do you want to start making your way to Coburn? Not sure you're going to make it in time. I'd rather leave Delta 15 clear for Mandarin.
1: Receive, on our way.
2: One, this is 5-7. 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
1: Roger.
2: Delta 7, you can stand down from all that. 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
1: Murdoch receiving, go ahead.
0: Train coming to you, could you look in the middle step for a blue bag with various contents inside?
1: EQ Murdoch receiving, go ahead.

0: Murdoch, Murdoch, CSA EQ, over.
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0: The next train arriving on its way to you from EQ, in the middle of the service, there's a blue unattended backpack. Would you be able to have a look and put it, take it off and put it in truth, over?
1: Is a 6 or a 3 car set, over?
0: 6 car, over.

0: PQ, PTA, this is PTA at Murdoch, over.
1: Murdoch, PQ, go ahead, over.
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1: Thanks for looking.

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0: Two ladies have just gone through my gate, one IC3, one IC1, both at the lift. 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
3: Yeah, so Leon, door 10, train departing Warwick as we speak.
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0: Mandurah, to St. Mandurah, PTA, Rockingham.
1: Rockingham, this is
0: Matt, rather. So, you know, that phone, it is a flip one. It's one of the new modern ones, just for your info.
1: Just modern phone. Thank you.

0: 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Yeah, is someone after Oscar 1? Go again. Yeah, sorry, you're talking very quick and it's very muffled. I didn't get any of that.
1: We were calling Alpha 1.

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1: Good evening,
0: I got a passenger found a lost bag on the train. They're coming on the down service. They're going to put it out the door for you.
1: Yeah. Simon, did you get that?

0: Airfield of 15 base. Are you guys at Lakelands?
1: Base 15, roger that. We're just leaving. We can come back inside.
0: Yeah, should be a passenger. I think third carriage has got a lost bag. If they might hand it to you on the platform.
1: Roger that. We'll meet that service.

0: Rev 96, Oscar One, go ahead.
1: Oscar One, down south with door one, approaching to East Guildford, between the transit station for the ticketing issue. You are giving the details but not confirming the spelling.
0: Roger, door one, coming into East Guildford. Delta 4, what's your location, please?
2: Oscar One, we just got to middle.
0: Yeah, 96, just confirm, was that East Guildford or Elizabeth Quay?
1: Receiving Oscar One.
0: Yeah, sorry, I might have misheard you. Can you confirm, was it Elizabeth Quay or East Guildford?
1: East Guildford, just approaching down service.
0: The down service, door one, ticketing issue. Delta 4, can you meet that when it comes in, please?
2: Yeah, we're at

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0: 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I have Leon coming up to go towards Midland.
1: CSA Underground, are you able to bring Leon to hospital with two lifts, please, over?
0: Lily will go via the lift up to Horseshoe Bridge 2.
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0: 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Welcome platform 7, is that a terminating service or is that a Fremantle service, over?
1: The terminating service.
0: The announcement says going to Fremantle.
1: Roger, which announcement? On the service or from the motor?
0: The service.
1: Roger, he must have just hit the wrong one, but I'll let the controller know.
2: Revenue officers on the down coming into Midland. What door are you in? Over.
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0: Underground, the special needs passenger Catherine has just departed Canning Bridge heading your way. When she arrives, are you able to assist her to the Murray Street exit? She's in door number 5.
1: Yeah, Catherine, door 5, up to Murray Street exit from Canning Bridge now. Can do, CSA Perth out.

Elizabeth K. Elizabeth K. This is AFI Mandrover. Radio is pretty shocking, mate. Is it possible to give us a call down here? Over.

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0: 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Just confirm it was only that one female.
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0: to Bassendean. Bassendean, this is Midland.
1: Bassendean receiving Midland, go ahead.
0: Okay, Bassendean, we've got a shop rider heading towards you. So, hold.
1: Message received. Bassendean out.

0: 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Are you available for a name check, please? Over.
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Ruby Echo base, your job is on, job number 50664, 50664, that will be calling the PTA.

0: case, CSA Gosnells, if possible, can I please have cameras just outside the office at Gosnell Station? I've got a lady who's quite sick over.
1: Roger, cameras up at Gosnells.

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1: 104, Oscar 2, go ahead. Rev 104, Oscar 2, go ahead.
0: Over.
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1: Rav 104, Oscar 2, go ahead.
0: Disregard that they, my channel is not clear, over.
1: Roger, disregarding.

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0: I'm out the front of the office here. We've got a 91 male, white t-shirt, black beanie, having a go at some people. Pretty able.
1: Roger, camera's off.

0: 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Camera's he's walking. We're going up the escalator. So you can just go camera.
1: Roger.

0: first, two safe first, Econ 2 over.
1: Go ahead.
0: Safe first, when you're next available, could you make aware of the Econ 2 over?

0: Alpha, Bayswater, Bayswater, Oscar 2.
1: Oscar 2, this is Bayswater.
0: Yeah, we just had a report from control that apparently on platform 4 there is a shirtless male in board shorts just acting very erratically. Have you seen anyone matching that description?
1: I haven't seen anyone, but we'll have a look and get back.
0: Roger, thank you.

0: Oscar 2, this is Bayswater.
1: Bayswater, Oscar 2, go ahead.
0: Yeah, there's no one matching that description, over.
1: Roger that, thank you for checking, much appreciated. Yeah, attention all staff, someone in the office has an open channel. Please check your pressure switch.
2: Goswell, can I have cameras at platform 1? I've got a bunch of girls trying to cross over the track from the train coming through, over.
3: Camera, sir.

0: Oscar 1, CSA Gosnell.
1: CSA Gosnell, Oscar 2, go ahead.
0: Oscar 2, not sure if they got my radio call, but these young girls are still at the train station. They just ran behind a service that came through the crossing over. Yeah, not sure what else we can do at this stage, but I believe they might be boarding a service shortly.
1: Yeah, Roger, we did see them run across the level crossing. I'll see if I can get Delta there so they can be dealt with, although at this stage looks like they might be walking off.
0: Yeah, I think they are, but they've just gone past the toilets, probably towards the bus area. However, they are regulars, so I'm sure if Delta 2 use footage, they'll figure out exactly who these young individuals are.
1: Roger.

0: Delta 2, Delta 2, Oscar 2.
1: Delta 2.
0: Yeah, 2, what's your current location, please?
1: Yeah, we're at Sunset. Did you want to start heading Cosmos?
0: Yeah, if we could maybe just start floating there just to see if these three gulls are going to hang around. If not, I will update you.

0: Delta 9, Oscar 1.
1: It's PDA Bobana here.
2: No, receiving, go ahead.
0: Yeah, 9, what's your current location, please?
2: Delta 9 just leaving Colburn, heading to it, the city.
0: Yeah, I was wondering if I could get you guys to redirect. We just had a call from control. Apparently 1,000 meters north of Wellard Station, driver reports seeing a trespasser and he's had to apply his emergency brakes. If we could please go investigate.
2: Delta 15, Delta 9, did you read last?
3: Delta 15, I'm rocking in, we can head that way.

0: Delta 15, Delta 15, Oscar 2.
1: Oscar 2, Delta 15, receiving.
0: Yeah, 15, did you copy the loss in relation to the Wellard job?
1: We're at Rockingham, where's the heading? Heading that way now.
0: Roger that, thank you very much.

0: Warwick, Warwick, this is PTA Underground.
1: Who has Underground, Warwick, receiving, over.
0: Warwick, can you check the next train coming into you from Perth, please? On the left-hand side of the train, in the middle carriage, a young lad has left his handle of his fishing rod in there. Are you able to check and get back to me, please?
1: The Underground, I will go and have a look. I will get back to you.
0: Message received. Wait, I'll wait for your instructions. Thank you. PTA Underground out.

0: CSA Gosnell. Bus is about to depart, 233, you can clear cameras, over.
1: Roger that.

0: Delta 2, Delta 2, Oscar 2.
1: 22.
0: Yeah, you guys can stand down. Those three girls departed on the bus.
1: Yeah, roger. Stand by for phone call.

0: underground. Underground, PD underground. PD, Warwick, over.
1: PTA Warwick, this is the PTA underground.
0: PTA underground, there's a negative for the lost property, over.
1: Warwick, PTA underground, received.

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1: Delta 15 receiving, go ahead.
0: Delta 15, you can disregard that trespasser at this stage. Apparently they are in police custody, but stand by. I might have to task you to another job at the end.
1: Delta 15, acknowledged.

0: Delta 15, Delta 15, Oscar 2.
1: Go ahead, up one.
0: Yeah, the bridge just south of Willard Station. Apparently there's someone sat at the bridge and the drivers have cause for concern. If we can maybe just go do a drive-by and a welfare check.
1: Roger that, head to Willard. 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
1: Disregard,
0: I've just been advised that Steve already gave you an update and description of this POI on the bridge.

TSA Boston, TSA Boston, TSA Almondale. iPhone receiving. Boston, are you able to look at the next train to come to you guys? Passenger reported one of the posters on the service is falling off the side of the car. Roger, I will have a look.

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1: CSA receiving, go ahead, over.
0: We have someone here to pick up lost property, maybe in the safe, over.
1: I'm on my way.
0: Elizabeth Key, Fairgate, over.

0: 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Allenbrook, Oscar 1.
1: This is Allenbrook, Guy.
0: Allenbrook, Oscar 1. We've had a report of a male in the busway area who appears to be just sleeping. I've only just found some footage of him possibly smashing a bottle that's got glass now everywhere on the middle of there where you walk through the bus interchange between stand 3 and 4. Are we able to organise a cleaner and just check on the welfare of this male? If he's agitated or aggressive, by all means, let us know and we'll get Delta involved.
1: Just to confirm, are we talking about Allenbrook Bus Bay between 2 and 4, is that correct?
0: Yeah, Roger, that's correct.
1: Yeah, that's a Roger. We'll see if we can't find a cleaner and sort that out.

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0: VRP Ian Blackburn's travelling today from Perth through to Claremont. He'll be arriving at Horseshoe 1 at about 2:55.
1: Arrival of Ian Blackburn, Perth to Claremont. Yes, a Perth out.
0: CSA Claremont. 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
1: Stephen Claremont, Stephen.
0: VIP Ian Blackburn's travelling today from Perth through to Claremont. He'll be departing Perth shortly after 2.55, and then his return journey back to Perth will be at 6.30 tonight.
1: Roger, thank you.
0: Thank you, Claremont.

Thank you.

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1: Just putting Leon in door 5 on the service departing Underground in 2 minutes, departing at Warwick.
2: Roger, Leon in door 5, message Steve, Warwick out.
0: Off at Rockingham, Rockingham, Oscar 2.
2: Rockingham receiving.
0: Yeah, it's standard 11 in the shelter. You've got a Caucasian male wearing jeans, a black t-shirt and a black cap. We've just had a report that apparently this male has made threats that he wants to kill himself, and the police are apparently also looking for him. Could we just go over there and just do a welfare check, please?
2: Roger, what stand again was it?
0: In the shelter of stand 11.
2: Thanks for that. I'll go and have a look.

0: over.
1: Base receiving EQ.
0: It's going to be said that the camera's on the escalator. There's one, I see one guy, he just wear the black Nike bag, all black. He not detection, over.
1: Stand by.

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0: Delta 14, Delta 14 base.
1: What am I saying?
0: Job has been put on with SJA. Job number when you're ready. Job number is 50822. That number again, 50822. And SJA are going to contact you.
1: Roger, received. Thanks for that.
0: Thank you, Delta 14.

0: Bird, Sea of the Bird, CTA, Econ.
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1: Bessentine receiving, go ahead.
0: CSA Bessentine, next down service to you at door number 3. The revenue staff just mentioned that there is an abandoned tie. Could you please, are you able to see for the tie? It's been left there for a reason. Over.

0: Victor 60, over. First off, Stephen, go ahead. There should be an Ellenbrook service, hopefully pulling into you very shortly, that has a vape left behind on it around door 2 of the service. A lady on our service is coming to the city, so if you would find it, could you please meet her and pass it over? It should be black colour.
1: Roger, please, we'll meet up service.

Attention staff on the Midland, Ellenbrook Airport and Fremantle lines. Please advise the Indian Pacific is arriving at East Perth. I'll advise you once services are back on the move again at East Perth.

0: 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They're taking our friend to Midland Hospital.
1: Roger, clear.
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0: first off, see you at first over. First off, receiving, go ahead. Staff, can you come to platform number 5, please? Over. Roger, Steve, on the way.
1: Horseshoe 1, over.
0: Horseshoe Bridge 2, I'm on my way.

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1: TSA Butler receiving, go ahead, June Drop.
0: Hey Jason, if you've got a train about to pull into your platform, have you got a chance to run down and check around door 4 and 5 for an iPhone?
1: Message received, that train's due in 5 minutes, door 4 5 for an O, iPhone, I shall do my best, over.
0: Copy that, we've got the gentleman here who left it on the last service that left us. We'll wait to hear from you, June Drop out.

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0: Set of service leave here, carriage number 3, door 6. There was a fight that looked like it was just about to start. Service heading to Yanship.
1: Roger.
0: I see one male was dressed in black with the ones mouthing off at someone else in the cab.
2: Oscar 1, is there any chance you could meet that service and just pop your head in at door 6 and see what's happening on there?
3: Roger, we shall have a look and report back. It's coming in 8 minutes, over.

0: go ahead. We're on the bipod line down, so we need off system. Is there any chance we get off system at 4 South Station 4?
1: Yeah, last caller, just go again with your message, you're a bit muffled.
0: We are on the bipod line down, so we have the ticketing issue. Is there any chance we get it off system at 4 South Station 4?
1: Yeah, Roger, I'll have to see where the Delta is. How do you, Delta 2, Oscar 1.
2: Oscar 1, Charlie, Charles.
1: Yeah, I was wondering if you could perhaps assist the revenue officers. Has that service, the down service, come through your location yet? Yeah.
2: Next down service is in 11 minutes, so I believe so.
1: Yeah, if you could just remain there, I think it's the service that's coming into Maddington now that has an issue on board with the revenue officers.
2: Roger, so just confirm that's just on the down in 11.
1: Yeah, Roger. Revenue officer with the ticketing issue, what is your current location, please? Revenue staff with the ticketing issue on the Byford line, what is your current location, please?

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0: Can you just confirm the door of this alleged crime?
1: Number 6, 2, I see one guy's dressed in black, one had a very, very short haircut. Side to that base, they were standing in the doorway.

0: Studio Nulla, Studio Nulla, Studio Niente Bravo.
1: Tuned up receiving, go ahead, Jan Chip.
0: We received the phone. The phone is in my possession right now.
2: Yeah.
0: Over.
1: That's great news. Thank you so much. The guys are going to come up to Jan Chip and collect it. I'll give you a ring in the office. Tune up out.
3: Oscar 1, go ahead.
4: Yes, we just checked the service and everything's all good. They're just stepping down now and no more fighting going on the train, over.
3: Roger, thank you for checking. Delta 2, Oscar 1.
5: Yeah, Oscar 1, were they the refugee staff that got off the Cosmos?
3: Yeah, it looks that way, so I'm assuming the issue is also alighted, so you could disregard.
5: Yeah, roger that. I've gone to disregarding.

0: Sterling, over.
1: Sterling, Oscar 1, go ahead.
0: You said a couple who alighted from that service and they said that those guys have scared those who don't. If the Delta can actually meet them, there are two IC1s wearing all black, over.
1: Yeah, sorry, Sterling, can you just repeat your loss? Your transmission broke up there.
0: The two IC1 male are sitting on door number 6 and they were fighting with a female, over.
1: Yeah, Roger, out to you. Delta 6, your current location.
2: Oscar 1, Delta 6, we're at Caroline, over.
1: Yeah, Roger.

0: 8-5, PTA 140, William, over.
1: PTA at 140.
0: Canberra's got a cameras on RC1, teenagers, wearing black hoodies, black backpack, and the two girls running towards that group. A couple of them, no tickets shown, over. Over.
1: Roger. The four girls and a boy.
0: Yes, they are all running towards the underpass.
1: Yeah, Roger, we got.
2: Any staff at Bayswater, Bayswater Base?
3: Base, this is CSA Bayswater, over.
2: Yeah, CSA Bayswater, if you can meet the next down, Midland down service, Mail wants to hand in a ring that he found at Meltham Station. He's in door 4, wearing all red and... and he's got a wheelchair, he wants to hand in a ring.
3: How do you see a survey? C4, did you copy the last? Over.
4: Third staff, Oscar 1.
5: Third staff, go ahead.
4: Yeah, you got 4 females and 1 male coming up the underpass. Some of them didn't show tickets in the underground. If we could please have a word.
5: Apologies, Oscar 1. Can you go again with what they've done?
4: Yeah, they haven't shown a ticket to the gate staff when they've entered the station. They're just rounding the corner now.
5: Roger, please.

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1: Yeah, CSA AMDA. Can we get cameras in the lobby? Talking to the 91 girl. She says he's been assaulted out by Chicken Tree. Not sure if it's on property, but yeah, if we can ask maybe review footage. Say Chicken Tree side of the station.
0: Roger, stand by.

0: very safe to see us, everybody's one minute, hold on.
1: Water, go ahead.
0: Base, just for your info, we got that ring in our possession from passengers, over.
1: That's awesome work. Could you trace that cross property, please, over? Good work.
0: Message received. Thank you. CSA, there is water out.
2: Base, pair staff, you can clear on us. They've all got tickets, over.
3: Roger, clear, sir.

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0: 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If you have more info, though, give me a call.

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0: Friday, Amado. Bye. Whoever's dealing with that victim, can you please give me a call? I've got some more information, please.
1: We're going to call in the hospital one. Give you a call shortly.
0: Call face, not hospital.

0: Sorry, Midland Bay, can you confirm where this person was here?
1: I think he's on the platform.

0: conversation.
1: Okay, Bryce, are you trying to call CSA Midland?
0: Negative, we want to send.

0: The victims are going to be picked up by her parents. I'll stay around and monitor from here, but it seems like the girls and sitters have all left, so we can clear cameras. Officer 1, Armidale, she's going to go to the police, and yeah, I'll take all the details I can.
1: Yeah, CSA Armidale, Officer 1 received.

0: Bayside, Armadale. 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
1: Armadale, receiving.
0: Can I please get you to head up to platform 2? We have a female sat with her legs over the edge of the platform. Yeah, Delta 2, if you could, please.
1: Oscar 1, what platform?
0: Yeah, she's on platform 2. I see one female, dark blue hoodie, blue jeans, red sneakers. She's just moved away from the edge.

0: middle of the platform guys. 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
1: CSA Midland, CSA Midland, Delta 4.
2: Hey, Cainton, can we get cameras down in the main entrance? Group of four RC3 juveniles, the ones wearing a blue hoodie, they sit down there in the middle of the escalator.
0: Roger, I'll stand by, Cainton.

0: Delta 2, Delta 2, Oscar 2.
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0: Yeah, can you confirm if you're with that female?
1: Yeah, no, now.
0: Yeah, you're going to have to repeat your last, your comms were broken.
1: Red hair, red blondish hair, blue jumper, blue jeans, red Jordan.
0: Yeah, affirmative, that's the female that was sat with her legs over the edge.

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1: Yeah, roger, clear Canton.
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0: for 1, November 1, Delta 4, Midland. 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
1: Delta 4, November 1, give me a call.
0: I'll tell you over the radio his details and then I'll give you a call. Surname is Sealander, Sierra Double Echo, Lima Alpha November Delta Echo Romeo. First name is Jeffrey with a Julius. Name is Colin.
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1: Roger, Delta 8, sorry, can you confirm the fleet?
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1: We're safe, Delta. 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
2: Star 2 at Armadale, you clear off 1, she's been released for infringement.
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0: base 10, you can clear.
1: Thank you.
0: On the middle press, anyone found a wallet? And that, Matthias Casino.
2: Train riders on the down coming into Douglas base. Train riders on the down coming into Douglas's base. Douglas base. Douglas base. You can transmit, I can still hear you.
3: And channel.
2: Douglas, base.
4: Base, go ahead.
2: Can you check that next down train coming into you? 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Get them to contact base.
4: Yeah, roger, base.
0: Cameras in the foyer.
2: Someone chasing cameras in the foyer. Go again.
0: Yeah, Rockingham.
2: Roger, Rockingham, stand by.
1: Yeah. Anyone?

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1: Rockingham, you have cameras. Other Delta call sign, Goggin.
0: Base Delta 12.
1: Yeah, Delta 12, go.
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1: Roger, thanks guys. Rev 2,

0: underground, Rain Square. Four juveniles going down the stairs in underground, no ticket.
1: Roger, underground, you've got cameras on the escalator.
2: Air Base, Rockingham, we're done with cameras. We'll monitor the female in sync, over.
1: Roger, clear Rockingham.

0: Douglas, Bice.
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0: Did you happen to get the call sign of those train runs?
1: No, sorry, but there's three of them, and I told us to get off here, Mike.
0: Roger, were they transits or revenue stuff?
1: Three revenues, and they were just looking at me silly.

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1: Delta 6, base.
0: This is Delta 6, on code 01 on the airship line. We have Whiskey Tango's 9385-9329. 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
1: Roger 6, sorry, just confirming the second Whiskey Tango was 9329.
0: Correct, base.
1: And sorry, go with the fleet.
0: Yeah. 494.

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0: 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It's a negative.
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0: 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Fleet number 73 and contact aboard Delta 2 Mobile, over.
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0: Delta 104 Fremantle Station, Whiskey Tango's 9115, 9124, Fleet 602, reachable on one's mobile, over. Repeat that.
1: I just need you to repeat this second Whiskey Tango.
0: 1, 2, 4.

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2: 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You can clear cameras, we'll monitor from here.
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it's Ramp 108, Gamma Alpha Partial Bridge 1, over. 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

0: 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Are you available for an IMS? Over.
1: Rev 108, November 1, you can give me a call.

0: stop at Ellenbrook, Ellenbrook, Oscar 2. Roger, can you go see the train on platform 2 behind the driver's cab, IC3, female welfare check?
1: Yeah. Tango 81, we're actually standing on that train, we'll go have a look.
0: Roger, thanks 81.
2: Midland staff, this is Bell 59, over.
3: Staff receiving.
2: Can you please attend the escalators coming down to platform 2-3? They are not working.
3: Roger, we'll be there soon.
2: That out.

0: line, Delta 11 is on central. Until further notice.
1: Delta 11.

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1: Go ahead, Tango 81.
0: 81, are you still on that train service from Ellenbrook?
1: We still are.
0: The train driver again has called up. He's got two IC2 passengers on board there that may need assistance to get off at Bayswater to catch their connecting service. If you could find out what sort of assistance they need.
1: Yeah, we'll go have a chat with them.
0: Roger, Tango 81. How'd you go with the other job that I gave you?
1: Yeah, we spoke to her. She just needs to get to Macquarie to go to Royal Perth, but she's fine.
0: Roger, thanks for that.
2: Call sign, any call sign for IMS, this is 1183, over.
3: 183, call November 1.

0: this is Drive 110 requesting cameras at Hall Street 2 near the left for an IC1 Juvenile on the right.
1: Roger, stand by, Hall Street 1 in the left. Camera is up at Hall Street 1.

0: Charlie, Morley, Sierra 14.
1: Morley receiving.
0: Not sure if that was you. Transmission was broken. Give me a call in the office, please. Ellenbrook.

0: Alpha 1, this is Main Anchor, just bought an up service towards Burns, just approaching Eastert now, just to deal with a guy that's look out for Jet 4.
1: Yeah, roger, I caught that you're boarding an up service, but the rest of your transmission was extremely scratchy.
0: Oscar 1, Maylands, reported an up service just approaching East Perth. We're on the train, we'll probably take it all the way into the city, huh?
1: Yeah, roger, received.

0: lift off on platform 4 at Claysbrook, Oscar 2. Staff at Claysbrook, Oscar 2.
1: Speaking.
0: Yeah, we just received a call from a member of public. Apparently, the woman that you're talking to now is in relation to some sort of domestic. If you could just have a word with her.
2: Roger that. We'll do.

0: on 05 Eglinton Station with radius 9285 and 9286, fleet 619 and 13th phone.
1: South, you're riding this train to Noranda.

0: Jude the Lot. This is Ellenbrook. Over. Ellenbrook, Jude the Lot receiving.
1: Star, this is Ellenbrook. Did you allow travel to an IC6 female named Precious to come through to Ellenbrook? Over.
0: That's correct.
1: Ellenbrook, could you repeat your last? Over.
0: Ellenbrook, Jindal up. Affirmative.
1: Received. Thank you, Jindal up.

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1: 10 for first stop.
0: Would you be able to make your way to Horseshoe Bridge 1 for ticketing assistance?

0: 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Roger, same one. 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
1: It's just a female with the red bra over here.

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1: Mayland, Oscar 1 received, thank you very much.

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0: number, Delta 14, do you need us to start rolling your way?
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0: Space Base, can I have cameras at Horseshoe 2? This is Rev 110. There's an IC-1 male smoking going towards the underpass. Over.
1: Roger, you've got cameras.

0: 水源那边。
1: President Negron, this is Rep 110 at Horseshoe 2. The guy who was smoking, he just left the train station. Over.
0: Yeah.
1: Clear cameras at Horseshoe 2. Over.
0: Okay, clear Horseshoe 2.

Attention staff on the Midland line, you're 1749. Midland to Perth is currently having mechanical issues at Midland. It's not able to move at this stage. I'll advise you what happens with that service in town.

0: next down service into you, railcar 215. I've just been advised by Stadium that apparently the inside of the railcar has been tagged with spray paint. Could we please just check it out, and if so, get some photos and do up an AR for that railcar, please?
1: Roger that.

0: Oak Street Oscar 2.
1: Go ahead.
0: Yeah, just for your reference, it's a Byford service and it will be the rear set.
1: Roger, receive.

0: Mandra line, Delta 8, going 401, on to Florida notice. Head out.
1: Tango 77, can we have cameras back on 3, Kobe?
2: Kobe, stand by.

0: just to confirm, we have cameras at platform 3, Coburn, next. 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
1: Roger, Coburn, you've got cameras.

Attention staff on the Ellenbrook line, your 1806 Perth to Ellenbrook is currently having mechanical issues in Perth. It is not able to move at this stage. I'll update you when I find out what's happening in town.

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1: We have a passenger requesting assistance on their way to you now. Just departed Bayswater, door 4, rail car 237, Sajard.
0: Door 4, Sajard. Thank you. CSA Perth out.

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1: Camera, is there a Toshio Bridge 1 or
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0: Attention staff on the Ellenbrook line, your 1806 berth to Ellenbrook has been cancelled. Pins out.
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0: attention staff on the Ellenbrook line, your 1849 Ellenbrook to Perth has been cancelled.
1: Face. Our friend is going to be going with Dog 14 to private address. Wait out for their next radio comment. You can clear cameras at Ellenbrook station when they leave. Thanks.
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0: Is Delta 14 going code 03 to a private address? Kilometers are 27894. Time being is 18:20. We have one female offender on board.
1: Roger, Delta 14, can you go with the address?
0: Are 17 Strathall Street in Brabham. 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
1: Delta 14, that's 17 Threshold Street, Brabham.

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1: Roger, Horseshoe Creek, stand by. Horseshoe, speed cameras are up.

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1: Delta 14.
0: Delta 14 arrived at the private address, time being 18:33, kilometer 278952, and we still have one female offender on board. Over.

0: Space, Delta 14.
1: Delta 14, sir.
0: Space, Delta 14, departing from the private address. Kilometer is 78952. Time being is 18:39. No female profile offender on board. Over.
1: Roger, 14. I just want to double check. Is your case through 78952 or 78952?
0: Through 78952. Over.

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0: How's this then?
1: Bring up Perth 026, I've flagged it for you.
2: I'll be at work, thanks, mate.

0: Bus, TSA Bus, Trap Bus 36, over. TSA Bus, would you please make your way to Platform 5 for customer assistance, over?
1: Yeah, on my way. TSA Bus out.
2: This is PTA. Don't worry about that, I'll take that. Over.

0: off at Ellenbrook is Rev 1-2.
1: 1-2, Ellenbrook receiving.
0: South at Ellenbrook is Rev 1-2. Well, we're coming in on next train, door 3. This is an IC6 mail. Ticketing issue, refused details.
1: Door 3, next one into us. Review details. Space, space, this is Ellenbrook. Can I please get you to start platform number 2 on the next incoming service, roughly door 3 area, over.

0: chase Tango 52 coming into Stirling on the up door 13. We've got three no valid tickets.
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0: yeah, sorry, opposite end, door 6.

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0: 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Sterling base, sorry, just confirm that was you clearing camera.
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0: Roger, thank you. Yeah, Horseshoe Bridge, you've got cameras.

0: Right, you've got cameras.
1: South at Rockingham, this is Pin, so train on your platform, we'll be doing a bobo. Over.

south of Auburn Grove, this is Pin 7. Auburn Grove, if you're receiving me, the train on your platform is going to remain there for a few minutes. There's a signalling issue up ahead. Pin 7.

0: Base Warnbra, can we get cameras on platform one midway, please?
1: Warnbra, stand by.
2: Clear around the brook, thank you.
1: Roger, clear on.

Staff on the Mandurah line, that service at Auburn Grove is back on the move. The signalling issue has been resolved. There is still a train at Rockingham which is having mechanical issues and is not able to move at this stage. Pins out.

staff at Warnborough. This is Pin 7. Warnborough, if you're receiving me, the train on platform 1 will remain there until further notice. There's a train ahead of it at Rockingham, which is having mechanical issues and can't move. Pin 7.

Staff on the Mandra line, that service is back on the move from Rockingham. However, it is still having further mechanical issues and is running at reduced power. Pins out.

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1: Receiving.
0: Kwinana, the next service to Perth is going to be running express to Elizabeth Key, over.
1: Kwinana, receiving.

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1: Nice. 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Cameras off. 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

0: Spice on the ground, card 11, standby for a phone call.
1: Yeah, Roger, finish.

0: Tango 81 from Oscar 2.
1: Stephen, go ahead.
0: Roger, you're returning back to Noranda.
1: Roger, I'm going to catch the next train from Bayswater now.
0: Roger, that person's been in that position since 4 p.m.
1: Thanks for that.
2: Line 13, Vector 5 at Eglinton.

0: Delta 12, Delta 12, Oscar 2.
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0: Yeah, 12, in your travels, just a shopping trolley at Maddington that needs to be removed, please.

0: Yeah, underground, underground base.
1: Base, underground, go.
0: Yeah, if one of you is able to. Job number 51241. Someone's able to meet him up in Murray Street and expect a phone call for more information.

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0: Your escalator lift, escalator 3 is turned off, the one that goes up to the Concorde from platform 1 and 2.

0: Oscar 2, Delta 12.
1: Delta 12, Oscar 2, go ahead.
2: The shopping trolley's moved from platform now. Thanks, mate.
1: Roger, many thanks. Delta 1, Delta 1, Oscar 2.
0: Delta 1, Fremantle.
1: Yeah, can I get you guys rolling to Victoria Street? We've had a cat pop up for two individuals at the station who are apparently just being abusive towards other patrons as well as the person who's initiated this cat.
0: We'll head to Vic Street.

0: Delta 1, Delta 1, Oscar 1.
1: 1, Delta 1, receiving.
0: Yeah, guys, they just boarded door 5.

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1: 1, Delta 1, receiving.
0: Yeah, guys, they just boarded door 5 of a Fremantle-bound service. Mike Page just awaited 3-0.
1: Roger, received, heading to Fremantle. Is there any offence committed at Fremantle, PTA property at all?
0: No, negative. We couldn't really see anything on camera. And like I said, the caller basically just said that they were being abusive.
1: Just FYI, we've got Ray Paul here at Fremantle Station.
0: Roger, we'll see if they get off at North Freo, but you can just tell Waypole this is in relation to CAD 477189.
1: 477189.

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1: Sierra 1, Delta 1, Ed Freeman 2, coming to your office.
2: Fremantle,
1: 31351.
2: Fremantle receiving. Staff, those two males, Quarter 13 and Victor Street, are in door 8, over.

0: Elizabeth Key, Oscar 1.
1: Yeah, go ahead, VEQ.
0: Yeah, just had a call from control. Apparently the service has just departed Canning Bridge on the way to you. Apparently there is a domestic on board. It's railcar 95. If we could please meet that service and just do a welfare check.
1: Do you have a door number at all?
0: Negative, no door number.
1: Okay, meet that service.

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0: base underground cameras up on the concourse near the Rain Square fair gates, please.
1: Underground, do you have a camera?
2: Staff at Fremantle, Fremantle, Oscar 1.
3: Achieving.
2: So we just had a member of public call up saying that he's actually witnessed these two people threaten another member of public at Victoria Street, so at the bare minimum, we do have a contact number for a nuisance.
3: We have cameras at Fremantle Station.
1: Fremantle, we have cameras.
0: Can we have cameras up at EQ on the incoming train on platform 1, please?
1: Cameras up, EQ.
4: Fremantle 01, that's it.

0: 1, is EQ.
1: EQ, Oscar 1, go ahead.
0: Board is fine and no one reported any issues to us.
1: Roger, thank you for attending.
0: This is EQ, you can clear cameras.
2: Roger, EQ.

0: last stop at Clarkson, this is pin 7.
1: Go ahead, Clarkson.
0: Clarkson, that train will no longer be terminating at Clarkson. It's going to be going through to Yanchep now. Over.

0: Staff at Wedgford, this is Penn Saver.
1: Penn, Wedgford, go ahead.
0: Wedgford, sorry, there's been another change of plans. The next service to Yanship will now be terminating at Wedgford, Saver.
1: Yeah, copy that. Terminating train down for Yanship.

0: Bay Space. Can we have cameras platform, bus stand 7, Fremantle?
1: Yeah, Fremantle, you have cameras.
2: Start that Burswood from Oscar 2.
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2: Roger, no door number, railcar 6072, about the middle of the train, 2 males, 1 female.

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0: 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What's your location?
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0: Chicago found a sign. Which floor sign?
2: I'll make my way over there, we'll find the wet
3: floor sign. No, disregard, I've got one. Camera
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3: Yes, stand by for camera.
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0: Bird, South Bird, South, this is Red 108, over. Red 108, we're in the middle of a drop.
1: Staff at Burswood, Burswood from Oscar 2. Roger, the other male, the big male with the flannel shirt that came off that train, did you need his details at all?
2: No.
1: Roger, was he the smoker on the train as well?
2: No, Roger, we got the other two details, you can get his.
1: Roger, staff in Perth, the male that's on your platform there was smoking on a train service that Burswood managed to get two of the POIs. He was the one that was left out.
0: Just confirming it's the one we're getting with on platform 5.
1: Roger, receive.

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Alpha Delta, stand by. Your cameras up, Alpha Delta.

0: Southwest, Southwest, South, this is Red 108, over. Twice, Dulop Station, that male is going to Midland Hospital, and we are clear of cameras, thanks.
1: Yeah, roger.
0: I'm going to weekly, thank you.
1: I'm going to thank you.

0: 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Do you still need us?
1: Yes, I'm at Horseshoe Bridge 1, just needed ticketing assistance. Over.

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1: 1, first stop, send.
0: The lad you just removed is going down to the underpass with a smoke in his mouth.
1: First underpass on the ground.
0: Underpass from Horseshoe 1, he's turning left. The smoke isn't lit, but it's in his mouth.
1: So, stop here, cameras in the underpass, please.
2: Yeah, camera's up.
3: November 1, Tango 30, are you free for a name check?

0: I'm calling for EQ. Go ahead.
1: Thank you, EQ. On the next train coming in on the up, could you please check the front half of the train, roundabout door 3 or 4, for a locked phone? It should be on the left side of the train. It's a black Samsung.
0: Copy, we received that.

0: Perth, Sydney, Perth, Perth, Sydney.
1: Say Perth, receiving.
0: Say Perth, Perth, can you please organise toilet paper for the female public toilets on platform 5?
1: Will do.

0: Coburn's off, Elizabeth Key. We had a quick look through. We haven't seen it, but there are levies on that service, and CO3 has gone towards Perth Underground and is going to have a look on the way.
1: Thank you very much for your assistance, Coburn.

0: Staff at Coburn. Staff at Coburn, Sierra 3. Sierra 3, this is Coburn, receiving. Coburn staff, Sierra 3. I've walked through that entire service. Unfortunately, there's no phone.
1: Roger that. Thank you for assistance, Sierra 3.

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1: Tango 30, November 1, you can give me a call.

0: there too. Morley receiving. Yeah, guys, you've got a young fella up on your concourse there on the phone. Can you go and check to see if he's calling on the phone to St John's?
1: Just approached him. He just started running away.
0: Yeah, Roger, that was interesting. We just had a St John's call for a fella who was calling an ambulance for his mum who was exhibiting stroke-like symptoms. We're just double-checking to make sure it's not the your sort of bus interchange area.
1: It was a Juvie. He's off property already.
0: Yeah, Roger. Might have been a prank call, perhaps.

0: Yeah, would you be able to give us a ring, please?
1: Dialing now.

0: Simple Staff, Airport Central Staff. This is Tango 60, over.
1: Receiving.
0: Tango 60, just letting you know that a couple that have just departed that train, they've left the phone on the service. They might approach you in the next 2 minutes, over.
1: Copy that.

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Attention staff on the Mandurah line, your 2051 Perth to Mandurah service is currently holding at Auburn Grove due to signalling issues. 5 minutes late. Pins out.

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0: Facebook staff, Alpha 1.
1: Alpha 1, this is Oscar 2. What's the issue you got there, mate?
0: Oscar 2, 1, door 2, door 3. We've actually found a syringe on the train. This is leading, we're finally at the stadium now.
1: Yeah, Roger, which way is the train going?
0: On the up to Perth.
1: Roger, if you just guard that syringe until it gets to Perth, then we can get the some staff there to deal with it.
2: Alpha 1, this is Claysbrook staff at McIver. We'll meet you on the way in. What's your train service coming in?
0: Facebook, it's car 215. We're currently at door 3.
2: The Alpha 1, is that an Armidale service or a Coburn Thornley one, over? Received. We'll make our way over to the platform and meet you at McIver, over.
3: Staff on the Mandra line, your service is back on the move, running 12 minutes late. It's out.

0: Bessendine, Bessendine, Oscar 2.
1: 2, Bessendine, receiving other.
0: Good evening, next one on the down, driver's reporting a ruckus behind his cab. His words, ruckus.
1: He just signalled us and we're about to meet it.
0: Outstanding, thank you.

0: Cosmos, you can clear camera there. 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
1: Roger, thank you. Kyburn, this is Murdoch.
2: That's part end of service.
1: Kyburn, this is Murdoch. On your next down service, could you just monitor door 5? There's an two IC1 females, one with red hair, one with blonde. So we were causing a disturbance pulling into Murdoch. We've told them to pull their heads in. So if you could just monitor and ask around and see if they've continued. Over.
0: Carbon, receive.

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0: Space Alpha 1. Alpha 1. Houston Houston off property request. There's a domestic office at Wellington Street near the Green Cactus between an IC3 male and an IC3 female near the post boxes. Are you able to put cameras on? I might call City Watch just to advise them as well.
1: Yeah, Roger. We have cameras now.
0: Currently in our face at the moment.

1 Alpha T. Am I able to get someone to come out and assist her with this female? She's a bit distressed on what happened.

0: Bravestar Alpha 1 in the forecourt. You can clear cameras. We have spoken with the female, and yeah, she's off to a refuge.
1: Roger. Clear camera.

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0: 9, be advised Delta 9 is code 1 until further notice. Delta 9 out.
1: Yeah, come on, sir. Womba.
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8, first up. Three cameras on the S-Bridge. Horseshoe 1. I see one male wearing a brown flannel shirt. 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

Underground. Can we have assistance at Middle Underground Circuit? Thank you.

0: Well, thanks. There's cameras up the foyer on the parent changing room toilet. Apparently, there's someone asleep in there.
1: Well, cameras up.

0: Base Wellard, you can clear. Thanks for watching. Yes.
1: Wellard, clear and coming.
2: Yes, support. Yes, support. This is Horseshoe to over.
3: Proceeding.
2: CS support, there is with water leak from the from top of so sorry, there's like water leak at the lift or
3: space, this is Sandra. Can we get cameras at bus stand 9? Thanks.

0: Yeah, they.
1: Well, I'd say. In reference to our last conversation on the phone, it is camera 697, bookmarked at 2308.

0: NTA staff or CSA staff at Ellenbrook. This is Tango 30, over.
1: 30, this is Ellenbrook, receiving.
0: Ellenbrook, we're on a service. Now, we need some magic powder between door 2 and 3. We'll be on the service, Tango 30 out.

0: Oscar 2, this is Murdoch receiving, over.
1: Roger, most exciting thing we can find for you tonight is some kids mucking around on the escalators, going up the wrong way, using it as a treadmill. Possibly, basic for me, there could be some alcohol involved.
0: Copy that, Oscar 2, we'll go check it out now. Over.

0: Sterling Stars, Sterling Stars, this is Rev 191, over. Down service, POI is refusing.
1: Roger that, we'll meet there.

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1: CA Cypress receiving.
0: Would you be able to make your way to Horseshoe Bridge? One person wants to ask about his lost property, over.
1: I'll be there shortly. Say 2201, I've got that for you. Proceed, thank you.

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0: Bull Creek, Elizabeth K. Could you just make this down service with Magic Tata and I pulled in requesting as I've come from to Platt 4. Thank you.
1: Yeah, I know, I deserve.

0: Southwest South, this is Rev 108, over.
1: Everett, stop.
0: I'm just close to Washoe Bridge 1, and there is an IC6 male. He's vaping on the platform, over.

0: Glenn Lewis,
1: Tango 52. Yeah, go ahead, 52.
2: Tango 52, Glenn Lowe, can you please go again? Do you require magic data or 6, over?
0: Yeah, Glenn Lowe, 52, that's correct. Magic data, door 6.

0: McGarvestoff, McGarvestoff, Alpha 1. McIver, McIver, Alpha 1.
1: Alpha 1, go ahead.
0: Next, Allenbrook service coming into you in the middle set of the carriage towards the concertinas. There's an IC3 female, all in black, with a group of another two. Are you able to check on her welfare? She is very intoxicated at the moment, and she looked like she was sleeping on that service.
1: Yeah, Roger, I will have a look.
2: Warwick, Warwick, Tanker 52. Can you guys get a seat back next down, door 3.

03, can we get cameras in the forecourt? Three people, one leg on the floor. That's forecourt, cameras up.

0: Winford. 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
1: Tango 52, Winford, go ahead.
0: Yeah, Winford, Tango 52. Can you get a sick bag and some magic powder? Door 4, next down.
1: Copy that. Door 4, next down. Magic powder, sick bag.

0: 21, this is a group of IC3 females going on to platform 5, refused to sort, decayed and being abusive, over.
1: 421, camera's up.

0: 72, can we get Canberra to Coburn Station, run door 34, please?
1: Coburn, stand by.

0: taken to Tango 25. Last call sign, were you chasing Kennington?
1: 5, 6, up service is you, bound door 7A, we're going to disembark 1.

base. This is Kane. 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

0: Chase Bays, Tango 30 on platform 5. We're talking to an IC6 male. He's got a pretty bad cut on his leg. We're going to provide him some first aid. Over.
1: Roger. Cameras up, platform 5.

0: Yeah, Revenue Staff, that was calling Perth Staff. Go ahead with your radio call, over.
1: Could you say that again, over?
0: Perth Staff, perfect. Disregarding here at Horseshoe 1 with the Revenue.

0: says stop.
1: Base receiving.
0: Cameras up on the cactus. Looks like there's like an altercation on our patrol. We're trying to separate. Just want to make sure they don't come over to the station.
1: Roger, cameras up.

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1: 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He's just in the busway crosswalk at the moment. We'll keep an eye.

0: just off at Claremont Base, Oscar 2. Apparently I'm Oscar 1. Train in the siding has got a lost wallet, and the owner is on the platform, a musician apparently.
1: Correct. I'll go meet that driver now.
0: Thank you.

0: Canton, could we get cameras up platform 2? That male that got kicked off before is going to get kicked off this train again.
1: And by Cannington.

0: space both roaming, you can clear in the forecourt. Once SJA leave, they're going to take the female to Bridge House.
1: Cameras, forecourt.

0: left off at Gosnell's Oscar 1.
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0: A train on the down, drivers complaining about two IC3s behind the driver's cab, apparently fighting. One's fighting standing up, one's fighting lying down.
2: Can I get cameras up? Door 1 and 2 on the down, please.
3: Standby, Gosnells. Gosnells, you have cameras.
4: Staff, Gosnells staff. Delta 2, we're just around the corner. We'll be there within 2 minutes.
1: Roger, Delta 2, 2 minutes. Welcome to the site.

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0: Kennington, Kennington Oscar 2.
1: Kennington, receiving.
2: Good morning. We've just had a call from St John's in relation to a 37-year-old fellow called Nigel, who somewhere at your station has received a head knock, and St John's are coming P1 for it.
1: Oscar, standby.
2: Roger.

0: Paddington, Oscar 2, you've got St John's downstairs now.
1: Yeah, Roger, we've seen him heading down.
0: Yeah, thanks, Oscar.

0: CSI on the ground. CSI on the ground. Free to look up. Yeah, thank you. CSI on the ground. Disregard last. You've got two coming up.
1: Yeah, three coming up.

0: say EQ, EQ stuff, you're clear to lock up.
1: Roger, thank you, out.

0: staff in Perth able to retrieve a phone off a driver on platform 7, Oscar 2.
1: Oscar 2, Perth, DHL, we'll head over.
0: Roger, thank you.

0: base, Awarmbra. Testing alignment on the toilet, over.
1: Yeah, Awarmbra, that one's confirmed.

0: Flight, this is Mandra, testing Torture.
1: Yeah, Mandra, that one's come through.
0: Thanks, mate. Warmer out. Base, Delta 15.
1: Delta 15, go ahead.
0: Yep, Delta 15, code 01 on the Mandra line. We've got Whiskey Tango's 9048 and 9007, fleet number 509, contact Bullock 15 mobile, over.
1: Copy that, Delta 15, have a good shift.
0: Likewise, out.

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1: 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Have a good shift.

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2: 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Bayswater, go ahead.
1: Yeah,
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1: Copy that, Delta 9. Have a good shift.
0: Likewise, base. I know.

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0: railway base, Delta 14, Palooka.
1: Yeah, go ahead, mate.
0: Yeah, Delta 14 going 01 on the Allen Brook line. We have Whiskey Tangos 9354-9588. 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
0: Delta 2, kindly call 05 at the Armadale Station with Whiskey Tango 9186 and 9422, fleet number 73, and contactable on Delta 2's mobile. Over.
1: Copy that, Delta 2. Have a good shift.
0: Delta 2 out.
2: Base, base, good morning. CSA Bayswater testing the east side public dress alarm. Over.
1: Bayswater, that one's confirmed.
2: Base, CSA Bayswater received. Stand by for the eastern staff dress alarm.

0: Base, CSO Bayswater. Have you received the Eastern Staff Dress Alarm? Over.
1: Yeah, that one's now coming through.
0: Thank you, Base. CSO Bayswater out.

0: 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See you, Sonic Fox. Radio check. Have
1: a... And clear, mate.
0: Likewise. Thank you. Fox, mate.

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0: Thank you.

Thank you.

0: PTA, Joondalup request radio check, over.
1: Yeah, land clearly.
0: Likewise, base, Joondalup up.

0: Prince. This is Kadana assisting US and Unisex, please.
1: Kadana, that one's confirmed.

0: Take last and requesting for Eddie Jacobo.
1: Yeah, Clarkson landing,
0: please. Yes, Clarkson out.

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1: Brandon Clement.
0: Have a nice day.
2: PDA. Well, I've been living on the IDA check, please, over.
1: Brandon Clement.
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0: for the urethral abscess in the public toilet.
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0: Thanks, please. Midland out.

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1: And claiming.
0: Request is, Horseshoe 2 out.

0: Midlands.
1: Go ahead, Mike.
0: Yes, is there any chance you can just check the camera? We haven't opened the station yet, but there is a passenger, I think. He's sitting on platform number 2 already.
1: Yes, stand by.
0: Yes, did you receive my last? This is Midlands.
1: Oh, I did, yeah, I'm checking now.

0: Delta 7.
1: Delta 7, go ahead.
0: Delta 7, going code 01 on the Mandurah line with Whiskey Tango's 9051 and 9097, Fleet 500, contactable on 7's mobile.
1: Copy that, Delta 7. Have a good shift.
2: Platform 2 and 3 is not connecting.
3: No, negative, Midland. I'm actually doing your security job now, so I can't answer it at the moment. Just stand by.
2: Yeah, Roger.
4: Base PTA at Murdoch setting duress alarm. Over.
1: Yeah, no, that one's come through.
4: Murdoch out.
5: This is Delta 3.
1: Delta 3, go ahead.
5: Delta 3, going code 01 on the Armadale line. The Whiskey Tango's 9572 and 9161. We have Delta 3's mobile.
1: Copy that. Yeah, copy that, mate. Have a good trip.
6: This is City of Warwick, Birdie Tickleball.
1: Loud and clear, mate. There's somebody else there, but yeah, that's coming through.
7: Thank you. All the doorbells.
1: Yeah, well, that's come through.

0: Delta 6.
1: No, 6, go ahead.
0: Delta 6, going code 01 on the Yanchep line. Got Whiskey Tango is 9239 and 9295. Fleet number 494 and contactable on Delta 6 Mobile, over.
1: Yeah, land clearing. Have a good shift.

0: Nothing good. Just check in the bucket toilet, please.
1: Yeah, that one's come through, Armadale.
0: Thank you.
2: Delta 4, Escobar.
3: Yeah, Delta 4, saving Escobar.
2: Delta 4, Oscar 1, not sure you guys ready yet, but the male that on platform 3 currently, I see 3 male, black jacket, dark colored pants, look like he trespassed on the stations early this morning.
3: Yeah, Roger, Jones 1, we'll go deal with them soon.
2: Yeah, Delta 4, Squad 1, look like he came through from Perway and then entered by the emergency exit gate with the platform.
3: Yeah, Roger, that was cool.

0: they don't suggest the dealer to the public toilet over.
1: Yeah, Street, that one's come through.

0: this is Barker, testing US and disabled toilet, over.
1: Yeah, Byford, that one's come through.
0: Next phase, Byford out.

0: HPJ 10, Eastern Chicken, US Lime in the public toilet, over.
1: Yeah, Cannington, that one's come through.
0: No.
2: I see, Elmbrook, radio check, please.
1: Right and clear, Elmbrook.
2: Base, CSA Ellenbrook, radio check please, over.
1: Ellenbrook, landing clear.
2: Roger, thank you, out.

0: base. Warwick, will you check? Over.
1: Yeah, Warwick, loud and clear.
0: Base, Warwick up.
2: Transit's in Perth, base.
3: Bears, go ahead, receiving.
2: Roger, just wondering if you could help us. Got a bit of an odd call from the info centre. They said that someone rang them up on platform 5 and asked for a guard to assist them in getting their phone charger out of the socket. Not sure if you guys can see. I can't see anything on platform 5, but yeah, not sure if you could just have a look around. It came from the info line.
3: Received. We're going to go for a wonder.
1: Yeah, copy.

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1: Space press staff, you clear the cameras, we have seen nothing around.
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3: Likewise, CSA Fremantle out.

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1: Bay Stadium, that one's come through.
0: Thank you. 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

0: base, good morning. PTA Ellenbrook checking both Duresses, bus bay interchange, over.
1: Ellenbrook, that one's come through.
0: PTA Ellenbrook out.
1: Go ahead, man. PTA underground, go ahead.

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0: It's likewise CSAQ out.

0: Bay, Fremantle, taking the Unisex Duathlon.
1: Yeah, Fremantle, that one's come through.
0: Thank you, Fremantle out.

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The start of the trespass is 097, 098, 099, all those three cameras captured from the crossing.

0: Roger. Proceed.
1: Base, this is Viper testing Juris and bus interchange over.
2: Go ahead, Viper. Viper, your duress is all good.
1: Stand by for the second one, over.

0: Boris, this is Bradford. Did you see the second Duras over?
1: That's a negative, Bradford. That second direct has not come through.
0: Bradford out.
2: Yeah, Bradford, give it a go now.
0: Roger,
3: Bay. Midland.
1: Go ahead, Midland.
3: Can you please put the cameras Midland South side behind the escalator next to lift number 8 to IC3's?
1: Just stand by.

0: Westfield, 8 Midland, Oscar 1. What seemed to be the issue there?
1: Yeah, Oscar 1, he was sleeping earlier, so we are just asking him, like, his welfare, and we are asking him to move from here.
0: Can you confirm the description of the person, please?
1: Oscar 1, I think he's IC 1. Just he's under escalator, just behind the escalator, wearing black jacket, a black hoodie. I can't see anything else. His back is towards me.
0: Yeah, Rogers, was this the same person you saw him on platform earlier?
1: That's negative, Oscar 1.
0: Currently, we can only see a person under the escalator, which is the IC3, grey hoodie, red pants, and work boots. Is that the person?
1: That's negative. It's next to lift number 8, and he's wearing black jacket, black hoodie.
0: CSA Midland, you mentioned IC3 under escalator, and now can you please confirm, is it IC1 or IC3?
1: Come on, I can see his back. His back is towards me. I can't see his face, but I think he is IC1.
0: Roger, and he is currently under the escalator or a lift?
1: Behind the escalator, and I think he is moving now.
0: Yeah, look, TMR unable to locate this person currently. We keep looking. Is he causing any issues?
1: Oscar 1, just stand by.
2: Bye for Kissinger, Salam, Tabak Torres.

0: is the CSAR monitor requesting a TRS check in the bus interchange, Bobby Toilet.
1: Armadale, that one's come through.
0: Yeah, thanks. Stand before the next one.

0: your base, base. Just confirming, did you receive the second Duras in the bus interchange?
1: Yes.
0: Yeah, thanks. Amadou.

0: Bife, if you want to do the platform one again, then I'll just make sure.
1: Do it again now.

0: Bayswater Base.
1: Base, this is Bayswater.
0: Yeah, is everything okay in the staff office there? The duress alarm's just gone off.
1: It seems to okay. We're just by mistake. Somebody hit the button.
0: Clumsy knees, eh? Yeah, I'll clear it now.
1: Thanks, Bayswater.
2: Yeah, Bayswater, I'll report that platform one.

0: face, he is red, Chris is cursing, ready, check over.
1: Yeah, land and clear, mate.
0: Receiving a light, both red, clear, 5.

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1: Copy that, Leaderville, Delta 9, go ahead. Delta 9, go ahead.

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1: With disregard.

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0: Base, Delta 11, going code 01 on the Armidale line, on the airport line, sorry. 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
0: There's an IC2 lady down the bottom there with that cream jacket. She doesn't speak any English. Can you just point her into the right direction? She needs the Mandraline, over.
1: No worries, we'll have her out. Thank you, platform 5 out.

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1: Copy that, Delta 4. Have a good shift.

attention, Yanship line staff, lift at workstation is out of service. 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If you would work out.

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1: Go ahead, mate.
0: Reporting the ET near the public toilet on the concourse is not responding at all when being pressed. Over.
1: Yeah, copy that. If you want to give it another go in a bit, there can be issues in the morning.
0: We'll do that. I'll give us that.
1: Thank you, mate.

0: 113, are you available for IMS? Over.
1: PTA Whiteman Park requesting dress alarm in public toilet.
2: Yeah, Whiteman, that one's comfort.
1: Yeah, thanks, Base. PTA Whiteman Park out.
3: Base, comes close to question again. Just check in public toilet, please.

0: base is Kelm Scott.
1: Yeah, Kelm Scott. Nothing come through yet.
0: Yeah, Roger, no, Dragon.
2: Airport, checking, pull it through.

0: TSA Fremantle, TSA Fremantle, this is PDA Claremont, over.
1: Calm Scott, yours has come through.
2: Yeah, roger.
3: Thank you. Second one connected. The first one is not connecting.
1: Yeah, copy that.
4: Hey, this is Bob. Check, over.
1: That one's come through.
4: Please, butter out.

0: Bay, see you, stay Weissman Park.
1: Go ahead, mate.
0: Basting bus interchange, direct alarm.
1: Yeah, both of those come through.
0: Roger, park out.

0: Yeah, thank you. This is PTA Underground, over.
1: Underground,
0: CSAQ,
1: receiving, over.
0: There's a packet with the driver. The train just leaving in 4 minutes, over.
1: CSAQ package with the driver, CSAQ out.
2: Give November 1 a call.

0: Christ. This is Yang Chief Justice in the toilet to Islam. Over.
1: Yeah, that one's come through.
0: Thanks, Yang Chief.

0: 星期老媳妇走了。
1: Go ahead.
0: Reporting the ET on the concourse documents. That's completely dead so far, over.
1: Roger, I will let them know.

You are indeed hot micing.

0: Base, PTA Bellinger, ticket to Genesis, $5.
1: Yeah, Bellinger, that was confirmed.
0: PTA Bellinger out.

0: about CS about pins over.
1: And go ahead.
0: Rob, just for your info, the train on platform 8 is your Midland Midland service, followed by airport, over.
1: Platform 8 to Midland.
0: Yes, about, can you please give me a call, over?
1: Roger, stand by.

0: base, this is Miranda, over.
1: Go ahead.
0: Just testing the duress alarm in the disabled toilet, over.
1: Yeah, Miranda, that one's come through.
0: Thanks, base, Miranda out.

staff on Midland line, this is Pins. Please be advised, you're 741 Perth to Midland, left 7 late, and it's currently at Claysbrook. This is Pins out.

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4: 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I'll pass the information over.